That's Lucy in the Sky with Diamonds from the Sgt. Pepper album. Also, the Beatle Break had Piggies from the White Album. Mrs. Vanderbilt from Wings, Band on the Run. We got a great one coming your way from Dez and the Swagmatics. Brand new music on 90.5 The Night. How about this love game?

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It's two fine young cannibals. She drives me crazy. Beba doobie, sun has set. Out of Space is where we went with Billy Preston and Des and the Swagmatics, starting things off in that last lineup with Love Game. Great cut from Des and the gang. Police coming up in this set. We'll have Mott the Hoople too. But why don't we start it off with the new one from Howdy called You Will Go Far.

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That's the Police, of course, with Bring On the Night. And tonight, if you happen to be out and about, he wants you to be careful out there, but I believe that the show's still on over at Palmetto. You'll get a chance to see Renee Maskin and our friend Cranston Dean, too. Right there before the Police, we had Mata Hoople doing that tune, All the Young Dudes, that Bowie gave them. And Howdy, You Will Go Far, starting off the set. Love this new one from 89 Volt. You'll hear next on The Night Call, Blowing Up.

Hoping to get a lot of sleep this weekend. Behind the wall of sleep, the Smithereens on Brookdale Public Radio. Hurricane number one. Well, we got a nor'easter, not quite a hurricane, but right in our set list there. Step Into My World, Blowing Up, something I'm all too familiar with, but a great cut. New stuff from Eddie Ninevolt on the night. And we're going to get Wishy's Lovesick to take us to our 905 Blues tonight. We'll also have some Rainbow next hour. We'll hear from Fontaines, D.C., Counting Crows, and James Bruner, too.

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1: And we thank you for being with us through these evening hours. Stu Coogan taking you to 11 on Friday nights, and Sean Carolyn and the Alt Rock Radio Showcase. This hour, some sweet stuff coming your way from Diane and the Gentlemen. We got some Talking Heads, a classic for you, and new Jim James. But right now, we'll get the hour started and the set as well with some blues from Howlin' Wolf. You can't be beat.

Yeah, that's for those winds that are predicted to be blowing at about 55 miles per hour or more over the weekend. That's Muddy Waters, of course. Had some superstars of the blues for you tonight. Blow, Wind, Blow, Boom, Boom, classic John Lee Hooker, and Howlin' Wolf on a full moon weekend. So we had to have a little howling start things off, right? You can't be beat. On 90.5 tonight. By the way, Reckless Steamy Nights going on as we speak. I don't know if there's a chair left, but hopefully you got in there. And Chuck Lambert was rocking you guys throughout the evening tonight, because that's what he always does. Oh, by the way, I think the British car show that was supposed to be in Ocean Grove tomorrow has also been postponed. So if you were planning on going down there in the morning, not this weekend. Supersize from Mega Sound up next on the night.

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Love that Lake Street Dive. Maybe some of you guys got to see them over the summer over there at the new venue that Count Basie had in the park, the concerts in the park. They did one of those shows. You're Never Around, Lake Street Dive, Rainbow doing Since You've Been Gone, Bad Religion, 21st Century Digital Boy. Loving that one from back in the days. I think that's an 80s cut. Mega Sound with Supersize, and Why Don't We get back in the music with Renee Maskin, who's got Cranston Dean helping out tonight. They'll both be over at Palmetto on the boardwalk at Asbury Park. Here's one called Ghosts on the Ocean.

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Yes, right. We're going to see plenty of that rain. County Crow's Rain King on your local station, Brookdale Public Radio. Jim James in there with a new one called Come Again. Fontaine's D.C. had Marianne, and Ghost of On the Ocean is the Renee Maskin tune you heard tonight. James Brewerner up next with OMG.

Talking Heads burned down the house. Dave Byrne still got a couple of shows left on this tour, and then he's going to wrap it up for a while. Lace up your sneakers, Diana and the Gentlemen, after OMG, not the one that was the Met fans know and love so well, but that's a new tune from James Bruner called OMG. All right. Why don't we get you some Billy Strings and some Dash Sultana, and then we got another hour before you get 2 hours of alternative tunes in the old Rock Radio Showcase here on the night.

It might be a wet one, but it's coming and just the same. How about this? Here comes the Weekend. Dave Edmonds doing that tune after the Weaklings and Peter Noon got together for Friday on My Mind. Stu Coogan hanging with you guys. I got some Noah Kahan coming up in the next set. We'll also hear from Joan Jett a little bit later. I'll have some Donovan for you and Thin Lizzy too as we roll through the final hours that we'll spend together for this Friday night. Right now, let's jump back into the tunes with Brandon Flowers and Plans.

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That's the Chemical Brothers with a little help from Beck and Wide Open. And I understand that Beck is going to be down in Philly next month. Before we heard from the Chemical Brothers, we got Noah Kahan's Doors. Future Love coming from Ride and Brandon Flowers Plans is where that set started. We have some Devin Gill Fillion to start off this next set, and we'll finish it up with a little Patti Smith. How about we go with Black Dog Rabbit Hole next on the night?

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Going back to Radio Ethiopia for Patti Smith Group and Pumping My Heart. And she's going to be pumping her fists if everything goes to Hoyle over in Brooklyn tomorrow as part of the CBGB's Festival. I think Patti takes the stage like around 8 o'clock tomorrow. So hopefully things will come off okay and she won't have any problems with the impending weather doom that has already canceled the Asbury Park Porch Fest for this weekend. Should be a redo at the end of October. Joan Jett, Do You Want to Touch Me? Yeah. Gary Glitter, Rock and Roll Part 2, don't want to touch him. Devin Gilfillian, Black Dog Rabbit Hole, starting things off in that set. And now we're going to something that's going to be seasonal, I guess, a little bit next month. Brussels is Haunted, Echo and the Bunnymen.

Yes, that is what is upon us, folks. Donovan and Season of the Witch. Men at Work, who did a great job at See Here Now last week, doing Overkill, which I was going to do tomorrow in my set at Porch Fest, but we'll save that for the end of next month. And Echo and the Bunnymen's new one, Brussels is Haunted, started off that ghostly set. Dancing in the Moonlight, I'm sure you will be, and I certainly will be too. A little howl. For the full moon that's coming up, and for you, and we will have Thin Lizzy take us to Sean Carolyn and the Alt Rock Radio Showcase. Thank you guys for being with me tonight, and you be careful over the weekend. I'll meet you back here for the Box of Blues Sunday night to close out the weekend in style.

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Calm, the name of the track, new single from Caroline Rose here on the Alt Rock Radio Showcase. I'm Sean Carolyn, and I'll be with you for the next 2 hours playing whatever seems to be a good idea at the moment. 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We've got a new one from Go Public up next. They have a new album out. It's called You Are Traffic, and this track is called G-O-L-F. They put periods in between just to make sure I said it that way. New music from Go Public on the Alt Rock Radio Showcase.

0: The Alt Rock Radio Showcase. Silencio is the name of the track, and it's from the upcoming album Carnival de Luz. It will be coming out in November. Carnival de Luz translates to Carnival of Light, and one of the brighter spots, I think, on the record is the fact that it will contain the final recorded performance by Dolly Parton on the final track on the album. So that's new music there from U2. We heard The Jam before that, and that's Entertainment from, we pulled it off their greatest hits release. Weird Nightmare gave us Our Love Will Still Be There. We heard APB and Shoot You Down from the Something to Believe In compilation, and Go Public started off the set with Golf, and that came from the UR Traffic album. That's new music from Go Public. You heard it on the Alt Rock Radio Showcase from Brookdale Public Radio.
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0: 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I'm Sean Carolyn, and we've got new music up next in our grinder, meaning it's the sort of thing we listen to a bit more often around Alt Rock Radio this week. The latest from Working Men's Club, it's called Devout. 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

0: new track for you there from AJJ. Destiny, the name of the track from the Dirty Old Power release from AJJ. That's new music from them. We heard The Cult and She Sells Sanctuary, going back to the Love album. Franz Ferdinand gave us Everyday Dreamer from the latest album they put out, The Human Fear. We heard Squiddy Paletti and Wood Bees, Pray Like Aretha Franklin from the Cupid and Psyche 85 release. And Working Men's Club started off the set with Devout. That's a new single from Working Men's Club, and you heard it in our grinder here on the Alt Rock Radio Showcase from Brookdale Public Radio.
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0: 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I'm Sean Carolyn, and we've got a new single up next from Nautix. It's called Waste Man. It's new from Nautix on the Alt-Rock Radio Showcase.

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September, again, the name of the track. We heard Echo and the Bunnymen and Seven Seas from the Ocean Rain album. And Nautics started off the set with Wasteman. That's the new single from Nautics. You heard it on the Alt Rock Radio Showcase. I'm Sean Carolyn, and we've got a new one from Steph Chura up next. Thunder and Lightning is the name of the track from the album Dancing Alone on the Concrete. It's Steph Chura on the Alt Rock Radio Showcase.

0: Claudia Victoria on the Alt Rock Radio Showcase, A Different Kind of Love, the name of the track from the Silences release from Claudia Victoria. We heard Yeah, Yeah, Yeahs before that, and Dragon Queen from the It's Blitz release. We have a bit of activity from Yeah, Yeah, Yeahs. They've just released a new live movie, so keep an eye out for that. And I'd like to hear some new music from them, but, you know, you can't make demands. Steph Chura started off the set with Thunder and Lightning. That came from the Dancing Alone on the Concrete release, and that's new music from Steph Chura. And you heard it here on the Alt Rock Radio Showcase from Brookdale Public Radio.
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0: 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I'm Sean Carolyn, and up next we have music in our grinder, meaning it's the sort of thing we listen to a bit more often around Alt Rock Radio this week. It's the latest from Lex Walton from the Ultimate Love Forever album, Hipster Runoff, the name of the track. It's Lex Walton on the Alt Rock Radio Showcase.

0: Brigitte Calls Me Baby on the Alt Rock Radio Showcase. I Can Take the Sun Out of the Sky is the name of the track from the irreversible release from Brigitte Calls Me Baby. We heard Ramones before that and Blitzkrieg Bop from the self-titled release from Ramones, their first. We heard Bob Mould and Siberian Butterfly from the Blue Hearts release. XX Teens gave us How to Reduce the Chances of Being a Terror Victim. That was a single of theirs from that sweet spot in the dance punk renaissance in the early 2000s. And we heard Lex Walton at the top of the set, and Hipster Runoff, that came from the Ultimate Love for Alvar album. That's new from Lex Walton. It's in our grinder here on the Alt Rock Radio Showcase from Brookdale Public Radio.
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0: 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I'm Sean Carolyn, and we've got a new track up next from Pete Yorn. He has a new release out called All the Beauty, and this is the title track. It's new from Pete Yorn on the Alt Rock Radio Showcase.

0: 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Serpent, the name of the track from the new album Amulet. That's new from Freak Slug. We heard Pulp before that, and Lip Gloss from the His and Hers release from Pulp. Junip gave us Your Life, Your Call. Single from Junip from a bit back. We heard The Stranglers and Skin Deep from the Oral Sculpture album. And we heard Pete Yorn at the top of the set and All the Beauty. That's new music from Pete Yorn. You heard it on the Alt Rock Radio Showcase from Brookdale Public Radio.
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0: 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It's the new one from Sweeping Promises, Accent, the name of the track from the You Say I Romanticize release. 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

There's Sunday Club on the Alt Rock Radio Showcase. Camera Shy, the name of the track from Sunday Club. The Police gave us Truth Hits Everybody, going back to their first release entitled Outlandos Demore. And we heard Sweeping Promises at the top of the set, an accent that came from their new album, You Say I Romanticize. It's new from Sweeping Promises in our grinder on the Alt Rock Radio Showcase. I'm Sean Carolyn, and we got a new one from Robin Hitchcock up next. His new album is called The Confuser, and we played one track from it previously. Going to play another one, How to Feel All Right. It's Robin Hitchcock on the Alt Rock Radio Showcase.

0: The Jezebels on the Alt Rock Radio Showcase. Mace Spray, the name of the track from the Dark Storm release from the Jezebels. We heard Susie and the Banshees and Cities in Dust from the Tinderbox album. And we heard Robin Hitchcock at the top of the set with a new one, How to Feel All Right, from the album The Confuser. New music from Robin Hitchcock, all here on the Alt Rock Radio Showcase. And that wraps up this week's installment of the Alt Rock Radio Showcase. 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

Marshall Crenshaw, Madness, and Unknown Mortal Orchestra in that last set. It's Stephanie hanging out with you this morning. And coming up next, it's Lucy Dacus with her new single, Planting Tomatoes, on Brookdale Public Radio, 90.5 The Night.

For over two decades, the Brookdale Haunted Theater has become an annual tradition around the state. So much so that it was rated the number one haunted theater in New Jersey 3 years in a row. 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Kucha, Zaymani, and BJ Womack came from an incredible music family. They're the granddaughters of Sam Cooke, nieces of Bobby Womack, and grew up singing alongside their parents, formerly known as Womack.

In that last set, we heard from Nine Inch Nails, Leon Bridges with Light the Way off his new album, Happiness Anytime. We also heard Going Shopping, the new one from The Strokes. And we also, of course, had to have a little Bruce Springsteen in there too. And coming up in just a little bit, we have Dylan LeBlanc with No Promises Broken.

0: Phoebe Bridgers is one of the biggest artists in the world, selling out venues like Madison Square Garden. But back when we talked to her in 2018, she was still finding her footing, opening for other bands.
1: 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So I try to always find a little bit of silver lining.
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That was Rostam with Back of a Truck. We also heard from Houndmouth and the Charlatans, formerly known as the Charlatans UK. And coming up next, we have the new one from American Aquarium. It's History Repeats Itself.

That was Hole with the title track from Celebrity Skin. And in just a little bit, we'll hear from The Wonder Stuff and Slow Dive. But first, it's Garage Days, the new single from Hollis Brown.

Finishing up that set, we had The Milwaukees, a band from Jersey City, and we also heard from The Backseat Lovers. And coming up in just a little bit, we have a new one from Goose. This is Good Times, End Times on 90.5 The Night.

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1: On Saturday, October 10th at the Stone Pony, it's Sisters for a Cure concert. 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The powerful all-female lineup will deliver an exclusive set list consisting entirely of all-female cover songs, celebrating some of the greatest women in music history. 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

Valerie June with her reinterpretation of Smokestack Lightning by Howlin' Wolf. We also heard from Nick Phoenix and Modest Mouse with Picking Dragon's Pockets. And we also heard from a band who recently played the Stone Pony. We had Jet in there with Rollover DJ. And coming up in just a little bit, we'll hear from the Smiths, we'll hear from Nation of Language, but first, it's Confidence by Ocean Alley.

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Michigander from his new album, Over Before You Know It. That was Freaking Out. And coming up in just a little bit, let's go to Home Depot with Medium Build.

Long Branch. That was Mark Aguilar. We also heard from Amy Mann. And coming up in just a little bit, we'll hear a new one from Val Emick. It's Upright and Breathing right here on Brookdale Public Radio.

We had Pete Yorn finishing up that set there. We also heard from Arctic Monkeys with There'd Better Be a Mirror Ball, which is honestly something I say every single time I go someplace new. And we heard from Bahamas in there. We heard from Adele. And coming up next, we'll hear from Asbury Park. It's Surfing for Daisy with their new single, Methamphetamine, right here on 90.5 The Night.

0: Some of the best birthday gifts come with a soundtrack. This Sunday night, Martha O'Neill is our guest DJ, and she was given the hour by her husband as a surprise birthday gift. 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

That was Max Saturn with Move from their new EP. Max Saturn was actually with us at Songwriters on the Beach this past summer. They put on a great show. We also heard from Clary Brown and the Bangin' Raquettes. We heard from the Menzingers with their new one, Nobody's Heroes. And we heard from the Killers in that set, too. And coming up in just a little bit, we have Biba Doobie featuring Claro. It's Glue Song.

0: Now's the time for reflection, and whether that's good or bad depends on your point of view. 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

from his new album, Masks Off. That was Jesse Wells with Won't You Come Out Tonight, The Pretenders with Let the Sun Come In, and we also heard The Band in that last set as well. Coming up in just a little bit, we have the granddaughters of Sam Cooke. It's the Womack Sisters with Chauffeur.

had John Mayer and Al Green in that last set. And in just a little bit, we'll hear from INXS and Silk Sonic. But first, we have Beaches in Tennessee, the new one from Cage the Elephant.

little Robert Palmer for you at the end of that set. And coming up in just a little bit, we have Moping, its personal trainer, right here, right now on Brookdale Public Radio.

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we had two new ones in that set. We heard from Brother Wallace with You're the Man and Nicole Atkins with When the Night Falls. We also heard from Fish. And in a little bit, we'll hear from Wilco. But first, it's Neutral Milk Hotel.

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Lost Leaders featuring Samantha Fish. That was their cover of Butch Walker's Maybe It's Just Me. And coming up next, we have Phoebe Bridgers with her new one from Lost Weekend. It's Lost Boys.

Going back to last year, that was Southern Avenue with So Much Love on Brookdale Public Radio at 90.5 tonight. It is Saturday morning, and welcome to what we expect to be a wet Saturday morning for sure. Before Southern Avenue, we heard a good friend of the station, Griffin House, with Tell Me a Lie. These guys were in Asbury a couple of weekends ago. They played along with Descendants. Here's Social Distortion, their new track tonight on Brookdale Public Radio.

0: For over two decades, the Brookdale Haunted Theater has become an annual tradition around the state. 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

St. Paul and the Broken Bones, Flow With It. We heard Buzzkill from Joey Riccio. Also, Brandi Carlile's new track, Life on the Run. Every time we see Brandi Carlile's name come across our desk, we make sure to toss it on the air for you because love her so much. The Perfect Crime from The Decemberists and the new track from Social D. It's called Tonight here on Brookdale Public Radio. All right, Teddy Swims is up now. Here's Lose Control on 90.5 The Night.

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The album was written while Ben Gibbard was going through a divorce. The new album from Death Cab for Cutie is called I Built You a Tower, Stone Over Water, here on 90.5 The Night. Carolina Lorelei from Illiterate Light, some Fat Boy Slim as well, Praise You. If you were around back in 1998, you couldn't get away from that song, and that's a good thing. And Lose Control from Teddy Swims here on Brookdale Public Radio. Don't forget, every Tuesday night, Jeff Raspy hosts Fresh Tracks. It's all brand new music that we play here on the station. And this Tuesday night, Jeff's got music from the Asbury-based band The Tide Bends. Also, some brand new stuff from Bleachers and Carolyn Rose and Lamont Landers. Good, good stuff. Speaking of coming from Asbury, here is a band based out of, you guessed it, Asbury Park. They're called Forever King Clark. So Afraid to Fall in Love on Brookdale Public Radio.

Wednesday, not necessarily singing about elderberry wine, actually has another meaning if you read into it. James with Laid and Forever King Clark, their band out of Asbury. Loving that tune so much. So Afraid to Fall in Love. You're going to fall in love with the music that we've got coming your way in just a little bit. We're going to hear from No Doubt, as well as the Mountain Goats and Paul Weller. Here is Brian Fallon and the Painkillers and the new track, Somewhere You Shouldn't Be, on 90.5 The Night.

0: yes, Godzilla, that classic from Blue Oyster Cult on Brookdale Public Radio, 90.5. The Net. We also heard from Bleachers out of New Jersey. That was We Should Talk. And I know every time I hear that song, I reach my cell phone because I think it's ringing. Even though my cell phone doesn't sound like that. It's just out of habit. You go reaching for your cell phone. All right, coming up now, it's the Mountain Goats and Candlebox. It's new music on 90.5 The Night.
1: 3 years on the local circuit. Played twice at the county fair. And the second time, Ben, our friend who worked the business, and said a guy from a label was there. There were two more like him at the next show, staring us down like hawks. And there was love in the air, and all the money was there, and we were going on tour.

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New music on 90.5. The night we heard from Ellis Paul as well with Bad, Bad Blood. Paul Weller in that set as well as No Doubt with that song that just blew up everywhere back in 1995. First Aid Kits, It's a Shame, and Candlebox. That was the new track from the Mountain Goats here on Brookdale Public Radio. Coming up your way at 10 o'clock, it is E-Town. And on E-Town this week, Nick and Helen are going to be hosting MC Taylor of His Golden Messenger on the show. So you want to make sure to stick around if you're a fan of that. I'm a fan of this band, Fantastic Cat. Here's Don't Let Go on Brookdale Public Radio.

0: Some of the best birthday gifts come with a soundtrack. This Sunday night, Martha O'Neill is our guest DJ, and she was given the hour by her husband as a surprise birthday gift. She's filled the hour with music that she heard first right here on the station. 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

Every time Panda Bear and Sonic Boom get together, it's lovely. A question of when on Brookdale Public Radio 90.5 tonight. Always the last to know that infectious song from Delamitri. We also heard Mama's I Want You, as well as Fantastic Cat and Don't Let Go. They've really leaned into the whole cat thing. If you go to their website, their heads are cats. Their faces are cats. They also have, instead of a newsletter, they have a newsletter. The name of the new album, by the way, is called Cat Out of Hell. So as you could tell, they've really leaned into it for sure. Here's Waxahachie and Can't Do Much on Brookdale Public Radio.

Bowie, Fame on Brookdale Public Radio. It's 90.5 the night. And before David Bowie was Waxahachie, Can't Do Much. These Sacred Souls have a new single out, and I'm loving it. It's called Any Old Fool. Here it is on Brookdale Public Radio. Good morning.

Kacey Musgraves, that new album from her is getting a lot of attention, and that's one of the reasons why. Mexico Honey on Brookdale Public Radio. Some brand new music for you there. Neil Young going back to the Harvest record for Old Man. Don't forget, coming your way at 10 o'clock, it's E-Town. And this week on E-Town, Nick and Helen are going to be hosting MC Taylor of His Golden Messenger. So you want to make sure to check that out if you are a fan, or even if you're just a fan of E-Town, because it's just got such a great vibe, that show, for sure. Here's something brand new from Alabama Shakes. Good to see them back together. Here's I Feel Hope Coming on Brookdale Public Radio.

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Got to wait for that to drop. Dinosaur Jr. and Several Got Away here on 90.5 The Night. And that nice long set of tunes was Elvis Costello and The Attractions. Elvis wrote that song, Every Day I Write the Book, in a single day. Pirate Radio from Gene Dawson. We also heard from Zepp, going back to the fourth one, and Going to California. A little bit of Honey, courtesy of Nathaniel Rateliff and the Night Sweats. And that new one from Alabama Shakes, I Feel Hope Coming, on Brookdale Public Radio. You know, every Wednesday night around 11 o'clock, we have the show called Classic Rewind, where we highlight an album and play it from start to finish. And this Wednesday is a big one for sure. It is going to be an album that was released, well, it'll be celebrating its 50th anniversary on Monday. It is Stevie Wonder's Songs in the Key of Life, and that's the album with I Wish, Sir Duke, As, and Isn't She Lovely, all those songs. And we're going to celebrate that from start to finish as Stu plays for you Songs in the Key of Life from Stevie Wonder, our Classic Rewind on Wednesday. Here's Sylvanesso with Hot Slob.

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You know, sometimes you make assumptions about bands, and when you see their name, you hit play on their song, and you think it's going to sound like what you expect it to be. I'm saying all that because when I hit play on that Queens of the Stone Age song for the very first time, and I was listening to Easy Street, I was thinking it was going to sound completely different, and I'm completely different than what it is. And I'm glad it is the way it is. That's Easy Street on Brookdale Public Radio. Internal Love from Avett Patton. That's another band that got together, the Avett Brothers and Mike Patton. Again, one of those bands you wouldn't expect to sound so good, but they do. When I Write the Book from Rock Pile. We also heard Superstar from Rainbow Kitten Surprise, as well as Sylvan Esso's Hot Slob. All that for you here on Brookdale Public Radio, as well as Wonder Horse. Here's Purple.

Humphreys McGee with some help from Huey Lewis, Woman, Wine, and Song on Brookdale Public Radio. He does some vocal tracks and also plays the harmonica on that particular tune. Purple from Wonder Horse before that. We've got things coming your way from Slow Pulp, also Arcade Fire. Here's Medium Build and Home Depot.

Slow Pope, that's the new track called Better Man on Brookdale Public Radio. We're 90.5 tonight. And Gang of Four taking us back to the early 80s with I Love a Man in Uniform. And speaking of the early 80s, coming up Thursday, we're going to be celebrating the birthday of Sting. Actually, Sting's birthday is on Friday, but we're going to celebrate a day early and play you a whole hour's worth of music from The Police. So make sure to check that out. Featured Artist of the Week comes your way every Thursday. And this Thursday, we're celebrating the birthday of none other than Gordon Sumner himself, a.k.a. Sting. Here's Yardak's new track called New Beginnings on Brookdale Public Radio.

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Loose, Valley Lodge on Brookdale Public Radio. We're 90.5 tonight. There's a new compilation that's out there called Friends of Jesse Malin, I Would Do It For You. And that is the first volume of that compilation. So it is, of course, a whole bunch of compositions from Jesse Malin, and keen ears would be thinking to themselves, that sounds like Degeneration. And you'd be right. That is, of course, Jesse Malin's, one of Jesse Malin's bands. Sex and Candy from Marcy Playground. We also heard the XX with Islands, some Joe Jackson 42, the title track to his 1979 album, I Am the Man. We were keeping the car running with Arcade Fire and new music from Yard Act. That was New Beginnings on Brookdale Public Radio. And we're now going to head over to Ireland and hear some more new music from Fontaines, D.C. It's Marianne on Brookdale Public Radio.

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Come Again is the new track from Jim James. And I feel like I could play that song just over and over and over again. It gets better every single time I hear it, for sure. Faith Healer from Julian Baker. We heard the title track to one of the best albums ever, London Calling from The Clash. Rhett Miller's Total Disaster and Fontaines D.C. That new track from them is called Mariana. Wondering if anybody out there had a chance to see Fontaines at See Her Now, which happened a couple weekends ago. All right, we're now going to head out into the great wide open. It's Tom Petty.

Tedeschi Trucks Band, that's Playing With My Emotions on Brookdale Public Radio. Going back a couple years for that one. Went back even further to hear from Tom Petty and the Heartbreakers Into the Great Wide Open. If you're of a certain age, you'll be picturing in your mind when you hear that song, Johnny Depp in the music video. And also his roadie named Bart, who's actually Tom Petty. New music up now from Low Cut Connie. It's Oh Yeah on Brookdale Public Radio.

Eels. New music from those guys on Brookdale Public Radio. Actually, just James, but it's fine. Cap in Hand is the name of that new song. And Allo Blanc, I Need a Dollar. Don't forget, coming up at 10 o'clock here on Brookdale Public Radio, we're going to have E-Town on. And MC Taylor of His Golden Messenger is going to be the guest on the show today. So make sure to check that out. And you could, while you're waiting to check that out, hear from Young the Giant. Here's Evergreen.

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adding a little bit of crunch to her sound. That's Biba Doobie and Sun Has Set on Brookdale Public Radio. I feel like she turned up the distortion pedal on that one, and I'm completely fine with that for sure. Watching the Wheels, some John Lennon. We also heard Water Cooler. That's a tune from Granddaddy from a couple of years back. We also heard one of my favorite vocalists of all time, Erykah Badu with Apple Tree. Dawes Comes in Waves. That's another cool track. And Young the Giants, Evergreen, here on Brookdale Public Radio. This guy's been out on tour and selling out every place he goes. And this is one of the reasons why, because he sounds like this. It's Billy Strings and Burn the Other End.

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Noah Kahan on Brookdale Public Radio. That is Doors. People we used to be from the Swell season. And the Swell season is the late, great Glenn Hansard and Marketa Urglova. They formed the band after putting together the movie Once. The Stones gave us Shattered, Alex G's Afterlife, and Billy Strings. That was Burn the Other End. Coming your way at 10 o'clock on Brookdale Public Radio, it is E-Town. And today on E-Town, in just a couple of minutes, MC Taylor of His Golden Messenger is going to join Nick and Helen on stage. So make sure to stick around for that. And I'm going to give you up now some Alt-J. It's Hard Drive Gold on Brookdale Public Radio. Give me the

0: Ithaca, New York, Fred Gage and John Schmauch. And from North Carolina, his Golden Messenger. I'm Helen Forster. Right now, join me, if you would, in welcoming our host, Nick Forster.
1: Thanks, Helen. Welcome, everybody, to E-Town Hall. We have a great combination of guests this week, and they all have something in common, which is unusual. They all got their start in California and then migrated east, the opposite of what's been happening in this country for the last 200 years, where everybody's going west. These guys, renegades. Emily Nenny is here. She grew up in the Bay Area. She found her musical voice and her community in Nashville when she moved there. Fred Gage is here. He got to start promoting shows at UCLA in partnership with Bill Graham about 50 years ago or more. And then he migrated to the central New York area, Finger Lakes area, where he opened a blues and barbecue club in an old jail. And started festivals and stayed in the music business, but he's begun helping farmers hold on to their lands despite higher costs and taxes by installing solar power. So that's cool, and he's here. He's going to tell us all about that. And MC Taylor, another Southern California kid, got his start as a music-obsessed skateboarder. You know, he got into hardcore and punk and all different kinds of music. He drifted into country music for a little while and singer-songwriters and the Grateful Dead and all the things that young people find when they're curious about music. Creedence, the Byrds, all the things. He and his wife moved to North Carolina, I think it was about 20 years ago, to pursue his graduate studies in folklore at the University of North Carolina at Chapel Hill. Pretty soon, they had their first kid, and soon after that, MC Taylor found his authentic voice as a singer and as a writer and as a performer, and he hasn't looked back since. He's just released, I think, maybe his 16th studio record, something like that. It's called I'm People, and he's here on his own this week. So would you please help me welcome back to E-Town, MC Taylor from his Golden Messenger.

Hey, everybody. Just a couple weeks ago, I released a record called I'm People that I'm very proud of. And I feel like one of the big themes is sort of the ways that we hold on to our joy and recognize all of the grief and chaos in the world at the same time. I feel like this is a skill that a lot of people have developed already. I'm just coming to it. So I'm going to play a tune called Heavy World.

Well, I came in for this sound check today expecting to play a song with the band. And Nick said, well, I think we learned most of them, most of the songs. Okay. We're going to do a tune from My People Again called Shaky Eyes.

0: 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Thanks for sharing songs from your new record.
1: My pleasure.
0: Heavy world, and we're people who need people. So, yeah, these are themes that are on a lot of people's minds. I think you mentioned that balance between, you know, being aware of what's going on and feeling the challenges and avoiding being overwhelmed and still finding a way to have fun and have mm-hmm. some joy. And so is this something you're good at?
1: I mean, no, it's not. No, it's not. That's why I had to write this record. I need I need a curriculum.
0: Yeah.
1: I need the reminders.
0: A good chorus can help.
1: Yeah. All of my talk about the way that hope manifests on this record is like, first of all, I don't know. I have no idea. And the second is like, I'm writing to myself on this record. I feel like if I repeat those words to myself enough times, they will start to like create new pathways.
0: Well, you know, the mark of a great song is that it's both personal and universal. It's tough to do. I do want to just let people know who may not be that familiar with you. I mentioned that you're a Southern California native, and that you grew up as a skater kid and kind of being an outsider in a way, skating to the skate shop. Your dad was a folk singer though, right? Wasn't he like a guitar playing folk singer?
1: Yeah. So my parents grew up, their family settled in Garden Grove, and
0: which used to be both things.
1: Yes, that's right. Yeah, I mean, Orange County was really full of orange trees at one point. In the mid-60s, my dad was super involved in playing folk music, music scare.
0: Did they get nervous when you are playing in art noise bands and punk rock bands? And did they just, hey, he's a skater kid making a lot of racket in the garage?
1: I mean, I feel like this is more for the therapist couch, I would say.
0: We don't have to go there.
1: Yeah, no, it's
0: just interesting because now you're also a dad.
1: Yeah, I think my parents there were a lot of things that my parents did amazingly well.
0: Yeah.
1: One thing that we all could have used a little work on, and I think this is a little endemic to that age group, particularly the men, is that it's hard to talk about feelings. And my dad, to this day, I have to like drag it out of him.
0: Yeah.
1: And
0: does he respond to your songwriting?
1: I think that he is totally smitten by it.
0: Yeah, that's awesome.
1: Yeah.
0: That's great. I would describe you as a person who's pretty obsessed or very deeply involved with music and continually curious.
1: Yes.
0: Like, you're a curious person. I'm sure that's what led you to study folklore and travel to North Carolina in the first place. But you're a big listener. And to me, looking at your career, it looks like you are always looking from the outside in, trying to understand not just the music, but also the culture.
1: I have the good fortune of being as obsessed with music as I ever have been in my life. I mean, as soon as I realized that I could trade in my allowance for a cassette tape when I was 11 years old, that's what I did.
0: Wow.
1: So, like, I'm still doing that. You asked the guys over at Paradise Found, the local record store, how much money I spent there yesterday. And, like, I still get the same thrill. I have not gotten salty about music. Like, I love music.
0: Yeah.
1: I love it.
0: Well, listen, the journey continues, and I'm just so glad you're on it. Congratulations. The record you made up in the Hudson Valley outside of Woodstock and Kingston, that's my neck of the woods, and there's a lot of great vibes up there in terms of artists that have lived there and inhabited those spaces and those places. And
1: yep.
0: There is a spirit to the part of the country.
1: Yeah, I mean, someone was just asking me the other day, like, what is it about the place? Did you feel the place? Does it appear on the record? And I said, it definitely does. It's hard to explain. I think you just have to go there. Yeah. There's something like the energy of that place is truly magical. And yeah. It's no surprise that it has been like a magnet for Bohemians. I mean, way predating Bob Dylan and the band and all those guys. It going back 100 years before that.
0: Yeah, and I bet it was a sacred spot for a long time before that. Yeah.
1: Totally.
0: Well, listen, you're capturing energy and spirit and words and language on behalf of the community that we're all a part of.
1: Yeah. Thanks.
0: And at the end of the day, that's noble work. So thanks for doing it.
1: It's my honor.
0: Yeah. Well, let's get back to music. Welcome back, if you would. His Golden Messenger, MC Taylor.
2: All right.

0: That's MC Taylor, this golden messenger. Along with Eton's Christian Teal, Adam Bodine, Eric Tureen, and Helen Forster. The record is called I'm People. He will be back to play some more music later on in the show.
1: Your visit to E-Town is made possible in part by the Scientific and Cultural Facilities District, or SCFD, one of the largest cultural funding mechanisms in the United States, supporting nearly 300 organizations in the greater Denver, Colorado area. 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
0: I'm Nick Forster. You are listening to E-Town, his golden messenger. It's going to be back to play some more music later on. And coming up, Emily Nenny is here, another California native who's found her country voice and her community in Nashville. As I said before, she's going to be up before long. I was talking with MC Taylor about recording outside of Woodstock in upstate New York. Many people still hear the words New York and they think the city. But New York is, of course, a huge state with an enormous amount of wild land and farmland. It is harder than ever these days to make ends meet on a farm with costs of things like fuel and fertilizer and labor, all that stuff skyrocketing. Our next guests are helping farmers in New York State find ways to generate both renewable energy and revenue by adding solar power to the array of things that they produce. And since every little bit helps, this can mean really the difference between hanging on and losing the farm. So I mentioned Fred Gage got his start in the music business in Southern California, promoting shows with Bill Graham more than 50 years ago with artists like Bob Dylan and Neil Young and dozens more. He moved east and is here with his partner, his business partner, John Schmauch. Please welcome to E-Town, John Schmauch and Fred Gage. Welcome, you guys.
3: Nick, what a pleasure to be here. You know, you talk about New York. There's a vibe there just like here. And I spent a lot of time in Woodstock, in the recording studios there. And what great artists have come out of there, you know, the band and Dylan and so many more.
0: Yeah.
3: But there's a vibe like right here on this stage, which is way cool.
0: Oh, cool. Thank you, Fred. Thanks for saying so. Did you go on the road with artists too, or did you just promote shows, or what was your job?
3: You know, I was always the money guy.
0: Oh, the money guy.
3: I'm the guy that could take a tour that was in trouble and make sense out of it.
0: Oh, cool.
3: So when I first got there, the artists would hate me because I'd be the guy saying, you can't order room service every night with steak and lobster.
0: Yeah.
3: And then wonder why the tour didn't make money.
0: Yeah. And what brought you to New York? What led you to New York State?
3: It's always a woman, isn't it?
0: I don't know. Maybe.
3: So my lovely bride was from upstate New York in a beautiful land.
0: Yeah. Among other things, I mentioned you opened up a blues and barbecue joint in an old jail. That's not a common story.
3: It's kind of insane.

0: They've been around for 100 years in the family, and every year they'd have to sell 10 or 20 acres just to pay the taxes. And it wasn't fair. And he said, I met this John guy, and he's talking about solar. Would you help me negotiate the contract? And that's where it all started. It started with one farmer at a table that stood the chance of losing his land. And what we were able to do is teach him how to redirect what he did by putting solar panels and farming his son.
1: Yeah. And John, that was your world, just the setting up solar arrays and putting up solar panels?
2: I have a renewable energy company in New York, mostly focused on community solar.
1: Yeah, and community solar, just for people listening, that's just larger scale arrays that are shared by a variety of households.
2: Yeah, I'm sure everyone in Colorado is very familiar with community solar, but at the time we were working heavily in upstate New York. This particular project was a 25-acre site, and it was great because it was fallow ground, old pasture land, so we weren't taking anything that's currently viable ag land.
1: Right.
2: And when I presented him with the lease, and he actually said, my lawyer is going to contact you.
1: Yeah.
2: And this is who contacted me.
1: The money guy shows up.
2: The money guy showed up.
1: No more room service for you, John.
2: But the first hour, we didn't even talk solar. We just found very common ground on music and his history, my love for it, and that was the start of the relationship. And then we finally got into the contract and did our first solar project together.
1: So let me ask you, just the fundamental transaction is, are they going to lease a solar array and then share in the proceeds, or are they going to purchase a solar array typically and then share in the revenue?
2: So different from the shared solar farms, this is community solar where I come out, I negotiate with the landowner and try to lease the land for 25, 30 years. So they get the benefits of the lease rate as well as the escalation clause that comes with it.
1: So they're getting some lease revenue from land that they weren't otherwise using, which helps offset their overhead, particularly around property taxes, and they don't give up the land.
2: It's big dollars. And the nice part is that generational lands are staying for the next generation.
1: That's super cool. Plus, you're making power. Is this getting too wonky for you guys?
2: Sorry. But the main benefit, aside from the landowner, is that we usually can provide discounts to the municipality, to the neighbors, the residents of the town.
1: Yeah.
2: And if we can't fully subscribe the contract, the solar array, we can market it around the county. And then in many places, we can jump to numerous counties.
1: Is there anything unique about the state of New York in terms of helping, facilitating, subsidizing grants, programs that are unique to, that's very hard to say, unique New York?
2: Our state incentives have been great, to be honest with you. We're battling the disappearance of the federal incentives, but the New York program is very mature.
1: And Fred, since you're the negotiator and the money guy and the heavy in this conversation, what are you going to do about the federal government that's cutting off all of the subsidies and programs that are supporting common sense renewable energy projects around the country?
0: I'd rather not talk about that. No, it's interesting how the incentives have absolutely gone away. But you know what? Everything goes in a cycle. So it will come back.
1: Yeah.
0: It's just common sense. It just works.
1: Yeah.
0: Yeah.
1: So if people are listening and they're in other states, other parts of the country, and they're having the same kind of issues, is there a place they can go to try to learn more and try to replicate what you guys are doing?
2: My website is actually KelsonEnergy.com.
1: K-E-L-S-U-N.
2: K as in King, E-L-S-U-N, KelsonEnergy.com. And you can email me directly if you have any particular questions, if you're a landowner who wants to see if your land's viable.
1: Is there a government agency that also does this kind of thing, or is that, there probably isn't at this point?
2: Yeah.
1: Well, okay.
0: There's that's kind of us.
2: Unfortunately, a lot has disappeared.
1: It's always going to be the people that are going to do the smart stuff to get things rolling. So thanks for you guys doing it. Yeah. I know you two... you also have a record label, right?
0: We do.
1: Yeah.
0: And it's called Sugar Mountain Music. We wanted to have a label that would just be about the artist. I mean, we make no money, but it's all about the artist.
1: Yeah. Well, listen, I think it's great that you're collecting all of your life experiences into a bucket that you're going to share on behalf of the greater good in whatever ways you can. And the fact that this sort of unlikely partnership is blossoming in a cool way, I'm really happy that it's working out.
0: Yeah, but I was a hard negotiator with him.
1: Well, meanwhile,

0: I appreciate you guys stopping by. Thanks for sharing your story with us.
1: Thanks for having us here.
0: Yeah.
1: And what a great crowd tonight, huh?
2: Yeah, very cool.
1: Yeah.
3: That's Fred Gage and John Schmuck doing good work around music, solar power, saving farms along the way. Thanks, you guys.
4: Thank you.
3: Thank you.
0: I'm Nick Forster. You're listening to E-Town. His Golden Messenger is going to be back to play some more music in just a little while. Here's what's coming up next. Emily Nenny grew up in the Bay Area. She found her voice and her community, though, when she moved to Nashville, Tennessee. Along the way, she's lived in a few other situations. She's worked on ranches in the West. She's written a bunch of songs. She's played a lot of honky-tonk music in actual honky-tonks, roadhouses, double-wide music halls. She has a lot of fans who keep listening to her songs online. She's got a lot of friends who gave her encouragement along the way. She is here for her first visit, so please help me welcome from Nashville, Tennessee, Emily Nenny.

That one's a popular tune with the two-steppers in Texas. We had fun with that one. Right, this one's a little more melancholy. This is Hurt All Over, and that's what I was sitting in my melancholy when I wrote this one. That's for sure.

0: Emily Nenny. Welcome to E-Town.
1: Thank you.
0: So East Bay. East yes. Bay, California.
1: That's right.
0: Orinda.
1: Yeah.
0: Just on the other side of the Berkeley Hills.
1: Mm-hmm.
0: It's a pretty small town, Orinda, isn't it?
1: It is. Very yeah. small.
0: And you lived there for all your teenage years or even before?
1: I was born in San Jose, and when I was 6 or 5, we moved to Orinda.
0: Yeah.
1: And then I lived there till I was 18.
0: Yeah. Yeah. And your dad has had a whole career in radio, right?
1: He has.
0: Yeah.
1: Yeah.
0: That's carried him around the country, different places.
1: Yes. And he's very, very loved. He's a very sweet man. His name is Ron Nenny, and he retired last April.
0: Retired from a long career in radio. That's mm-hmm. just not something that a lot of people are going to be able to say in a long time.
1: I know.
0: Long time from now, it's going to be tough.
1: Yeah.
0: Was he a music guy or a news and information guy? What was his angle?
1: He was a music guy.
0: Yeah.
1: Yeah. I just grew up in a house full of music nerds,
0: yeah.
1: and it paid off, I think.
0: Yeah.
1: I did my homework.
0: So what kind of songs was he playing on the radio, and what kind of songs were you listening to at home?
1: In the early 90s, he worked at Live 105 and KOME. Like, I heard so much Nirvana on the radio. But at home, he was playing a lot of jazz and funk and soul
0: yeah.
1: and rock. I heard pretty much everything.
0: Yeah. And did you know, because he was so in the music business, that a person could just make a song and play and sing?
1: I knew it could be done.
0: Yeah.
1: I did not think that I could do it.
0: Yeah.
1: Just from my self-confidence and just also how do you make that happen, you
0: yeah.
1: know? But I learned.
0: Yeah, and you had a little stint living in ranches in the West and stuff like that, right?
1: I spent a few months in Colorado, actually, at a ranch, and I wasn't working with horses, I'm going to be honest. I was drinking some beer and petting some dogs and writing songs and
0: Sounds
1: serving.
0: Like a good gig if you
1: it
0: can
1: was,
0: get it, yeah.
1: Man, it was a killer yeah. gig. I also served breakfast and dinner to the lovely guests. It was a dude ranch. And I didn't learn anything about ranching,
0: yeah.
1: but I respect it so much.
0: Yeah.
1: All the gals worked very hard. They're incredible.
0: Was there a country music going on at the ranch, or what was happening musically while you were doing that?
1: It was only me.
0: Yeah, just
1: I was,
0: you.
1: I was the country music. But,
0: oh, wow.
1: And the music we played in the kitchen.
0: Yeah.
1: yeah.
0: Cool. And so when you got to Nashville, you really found your people.
1: I
0: you
1: did.
0: Found your community.
1: Mm-hmm.
0: And particularly at a place called Santa's Pub, right?
1: Yeah, Santa's Pub. It is a double wide trailer in Nashville. I was singing some songs with the house band Brazil Billy at Roberts.
0: Yeah.
1: And I was really only hanging there, and this man, Dave Martin, came up to me and said, hey, no disrespect to these guys, but would you like to play this kind of music with people closer to your own age? And I said, sure, I will do both. I just quickly was welcomed in, and they supported me, and I was given so much time to learn and grow, and
0: yeah.
1: that was very special.
0: And then all of a sudden, now you're signed to New West Records, and you've got
1: yeah.
0: all kinds of attention online, and you've got a sort of a team behind you. You got a band. You got all the things.
1: Yeah, you know, it came along
0: pretty
1: over
0: quick.
1: The years.
0: Even though you're playing the long game,
1: mm-hmm.
0: this seems like it happened pretty quickly.
1: It did, after many years of writing songs and playing them behind my bedroom door.
0: Yeah.
1: I finally was able to play music with people.
0: Yeah, that's cool.
1: yeah.
0: And are you surprised by the way it's worked out? I mean, I was looking at your, you know, Spotify and other things like that, and there's, you know, millions of listens to some of your songs. People are really digging it.
1: You know, it was very surprising because Long Game, the EP, has gotten the strongest response. And that
0: yeah.
1: was an EP I recorded at my friend's house and released during lockdown.
0: Yeah.
1: Just because I said, well, I'm going to keep writing and I might as well get these songs out there.
0: Yeah.
1: And people connected, which made me very happy.
0: Well, that's cool. Well, we're going to get to play some of these songs together.
1: Yes.
0: Well, I'm glad you're here. Let's play some music.
1: Let's do it.
0: Okay. Welcome back, if you would. Emily Nenny.
1: Thank you.

0: That's Emily Nenny with Nashville, Tennessee. The record's called Moving Shoes. Moving Shoes. Along with Eton's Christian, Adam, Eric Turin, Helen Forster singing harmony. I got to sing a little too. Emily Nenny.
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0: I'm Nick Forster. You are listening to E-Town. I want to say hello to our listeners who are hearing the show right now on stations like WTEB in New Bern, North Carolina, 89.3 FM, on WMOT in Murfreesboro, Tennessee, in Nashville, all throughout that Nashville area, and on WKZE in Red Hook, New York, and throughout the Hudson Valley, WKZE. Thanks for listening. As always, if you want some more information about any of our guests, you'd like to find out how to get tickets to a live show, or you want to find out pathways to these cool videos or podcasts or whatever else we have, all our social media stuff that the kids enjoy, all that stuff is out there online at etown.org. You can subscribe to those things too if you feel like it. Okay, last home stretch of our show, folks. I just think that the journey of discovery is what we're all on, trying to find our way in tricky times. I love that Fred and John found a way to kind of use their skills and their experience on behalf of this newfound collaboration on behalf of farmers and bringing renewable energy to upstate New York. It's super cool that Emily's on her path and that her community in Nashville helped her find her way. And of course, MC Taylor is a constant seeker and looking around, finding ways to make connections musically and otherwise. I also love that the message that's coming through loud and clear, find the joy no matter what. Find your people, because we can't do this on our own. We can't let the bastards get us down. We got to just find each other, find our people, and have some fun. So let's do that. Right now, would you help me welcome back to the stage MC Taylor for his Golden Messenger.
3: Thanks, y'all. Well, we're going to go out with this tune from the new record, of course, called Gabriel.

That's his golden messenger. Live at E-Town. Along with the E-Tones, Christian Teal, Adam Bodine, Eric Tureen, Helen Forster singing harmony. The record is called I'm People from North Carolina. His golden messenger. We've got time for one more song. I want to get everybody on stage. I want to thank all our guests.

It's a very cool story. Thanks for joining us, you guys. Thanks to Emily Nenny being here, for coming all the way from Nashville, Tennessee. MC Taylor, his golden messenger, coming from North Carolina. We started thinking about what would be a beautiful song to wrap things up with, and we thought of a lovely Merle Haggard original. And sing along, it's got a beautiful chorus. I'm Nick Forster, hope you can be with us next week, right here in E-Town.

90.5, the night, Brookdale Public Radio. That is Faye Webster, But Not Kiss. I'm Stephanie Koski, hanging out with you on this stormy weekend. On the way this hour, I've got music from The Jam. I also got a track from Devin Gelfillion, and I've got Leon Bridges on the way. Taking a look at the forecast. Yeah, well, there's a big nor'easter out there. So we've got rain, maybe some thunderstorms, high 63, going to be windy out there. Wind gusts as high as 50 miles per hour. So if you have any lawn decor, you might want to bring that inside. We also have rain likely tonight, low 57, wind gusts as high as 45 miles per hour. For tomorrow, we've got rain, a high near 66. Still pretty windy out there with winds gusting as high as 45 miles per hour. And looking out to Monday, rain likely to start the day, then hopefully tapering off by the afternoon with cloudy skies and a high 68. We do have a coastal flood warning effect till tomorrow afternoon, and we do have a wind advisory effect till this evening. Right now, howdy, you will go far on 90.5 the night. 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

the Smiths. That is Johnny Marr and Spin. Cake was never there. 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So if you have plans this weekend, check in with the venue, make sure it's still happening, or come up with alternate plans. Probably better to stay inside this weekend so you can listen to some cool music all day long. For example, you could listen to 90.5 The Night today, so you could do that. You know, you check out all kinds of stuff. 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We'll keep you covered. I've got Devin Gilfillian for you with Black Dog Rabbit Hole. It's 90.5 The Night, Brookdale Public Radio.

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on in Atlanta. That is Leon Bridges with Light the Way. I do like some Leon Bridges, especially on a day like today. You need something to light the way. Just saying. Brookdale's Haunted Theater, their 23rd annual haunted house is coming 2 weeks, Friday, October 9th. You can probably procure your tickets now. 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Right now, it is Stephen Wilson Jr. featuring Miranda Lambert on that track. It's called Hardwired on 90.5 The Night.

90.5, the night, Brookdale Public Radio. That is Cage the Elephant and Beaches in Tennessee. We had Citizen Cope in there with the Victory March. Blake Babies brought us the Grassroots Temptation Eyes. And we had new music at the time from Stephen Wilson Jr. featuring Miranda Lambert. That was called Hardwired. I'm Stephanie Koski, hanging out with you on this rainy day Saturday. Well, I guess stormy Saturday is more appropriate. And if you're planning and doing some events this weekend, definitely check in with the venue to make sure they are still happening, because there have been a lot of cancellations, a lot of postponements. I am currently looking at the Tall Oaks Farm Colts Neck event that's happening as part of the third annual Fall Fest. James Dalton is still scheduled to perform live acoustic music on Sunday from 1 to 4 p.m., but definitely check in with the venue before your departure to get over there, because you never quite know what this kind of weather will bring. Right now, Fiona Apple for you, Fast as You Can on 90.5 The Night.

90.5 The Night, Brookdale Public Radio. That is Temple of the Dog and Call Me a Dog, featuring members of Soundgarden and Pearl Jam. I'm Stephanie Koski, hanging out with you on this Saturday afternoon. Yes, we do have a coastal flood warning in effect. Yes, we also have a wind advisory in effect. Yes, there is a nor'easter happening outside. We've got a chance of rain and possibly a thunderstorm or two today, a high 63. Going to be windy out there with the winds gusting as high as 50 miles per hour. Chance of precipitation, well, somewhere around 90%. So at some point in the day, it will rain. Sometimes heavier than others, sometimes not so much, but it's all going down today. Then tonight, we can expect rain, likely low 57. Still windy out there with winds gusting as high as 45 miles per hour. We've got rain likely tomorrow, a high 66, northeast wind from 20 to 25 miles per hour. Winds gusting as high as 45. And looking at the Monday, we're starting the day off rainy, and then showers and hopefully clearing out. Maybe even getting to see the sun Monday afternoon with a high 68. Right now, I've got Phoebe Bridgers for you. 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

90.5 The Night, Brookdale Public Radio with Echo and the Bunnymen. Off their latest Apples for Isaac album, that one's called Brussels is Haunted. Pete Townsend before that brought us Behind Blue Eyes. That one's going out for Mr. Bean. And if you're looking for an indoor activity, come tomorrow. The Big 80s Music Bingo Brunch is happening at the Squire at Branches in West Long Branch. Yes, it's happening tomorrow. And yes, our very own Tara Feely will be hosting this event. For $39, you get a buffet lunch, free rounds of music bingo, a brunch, I guess you could say. It's a buffet brunch, so that's both breakfast and lunch, if I was not clear. 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The brunch starts at noon, and music bingo kicks off at 1 p.m. Remember, for details and all kinds of cool events and activities happening right here in our area, you can keep it tuned right here to Brookdale Public Radio, and you can also check us out online, 90.5thenight.org. Right now, I've got music from Slapdragon. It's already won on 90.5 The Night. 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

90.5, the night Brookdale Public Radio, Jack Antonoff from Bergenfield, also known as Bleachers. That one's called We Should Talk. I'm Stephanie, hanging out with you on this stormy weekend. And if you were planning on doing any kind of outdoor activity or even any kind of activity today, tomorrow, definitely check in with the venue. A lot of events have been canceled. For example, Dramarama was supposed to play at the Wonder Bar tonight. That is no longer happening. I don't have any more details on that show, but definitely check in with the vendors of any show that you're planning on going to. Also, just so you know, Brookdale campuses are closed today. Tomorrow, most of them are closed down for the weekend. If you have any questions, please reach out to the venues or campuses or wherever you're planning on heading today, because, you know, we got that weather thing going on. Right now, I've got Humbird for you, Daughter of Empire, on 90.5 The Night, Brookdale Public Radio. There we go.

90.5 and I broke down public radio. That is Lucy Dacus and Planting Tomatoes. We had Blur in there with Barbaric. Peter Gabriel brought a Shock the Monkey, which reminds me, back in the day, a bunch of classmates, friends of mine, we hopped on the train to the city, went over to the Hayden Planetarium, you know, part of the Museum of Natural History, and they used to do these super cool laser light shows. And one of the songs featured in the laser light show was Peter Gabriel's Shock the Monkey. But the coolest thing was exiting the laser light show and meeting Soundgarden. They were handing out their demo CDs to anybody that wanted it. They were playing later that night at a venue. And I did not go. I don't remember what we ended up doing, but we didn't go to the Soundgarden show that night. But I later became a big fan of Soundgarden. So that was just something I thought I'd share with you on a rainy Saturday. Humbird kicked us off at the top of this past set, Daughter of Empire. And, you know, if you missed the Belmar San Gennaro Festival last weekend, I was actually there with my mom. We had a really good time. They had like a Frank Sinatra impersonator. He was really cool. Lots of fun. But if you missed out on that, Friday, October 9th through Sunday, October 11th, it is the 35th annual Ocean County Italian Street Festival. It's all going down in Seaside Heights. We're talking lots of tasty treats, entertainment, activities, vendors, and oh, so much more. That is October 9th through the 11th, the 35th Italian Street Festival happening in Seaside Heights. Remember, for details and all kinds of cool events and activities happening here in our area, check us out online at 90.5thenight.org. Right now, I've got another classic 80s track for you from Romeo Void, Never Say Never.

the night. Brookdale Public Radio with Interpol. That one's called Evil. I'm Stephanie Koski, hanging with you on the stormy Saturday. On the way this hour, I've got the Killers for you. Also got a track from Goose, and I've got music from Fatalis. Right now, let's take a look at the forecast. Well, yes, we've got a coastal flood warning in effect. We also have a wind advisory in effect for our area, so be careful if you're planning on going out and about. Maybe stay home. Maybe just, like, check in on your neighbors, make sure everybody's okay in the neighborhood. We've got rain, maybe some thunderstorms, and it makes a high 63 today. Winds gusting as high as 50 miles per hour, so that's happening. Rain tonight, a low of 57. We still have those strong wind gusts gusting as high as 45 miles per hour for the evening hours. For tomorrow, we've got rain with a high of 66. Still quite windy out there with northeast wind throwing wind gusts as high as 45 miles per hour. And looking out to Monday, rain to start today, hopefully to see the sun by the afternoon, cloudy skies and a high of 66. Right now, we've got American Aquarium for you. History repeats itself on 90.5. The night is broken.

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106.5 tonight, Brookdale Public Radio. That is Sweet. Taking us back to 1974, Fox on the Run. Death Cab for Cutie. Before that, Stone Over Water. I'm Stephanie, and I have to take a moment to give the team at Dr. Zatskin and Dr. Zatskin, got to give you guys a shout out. Thanks for taking such good care of me this past week. I was a bit of a nervous Nelly going in for some dental work, and they took really good care of me, so much that I can be here on air with you today. So thanks for that, guys. I appreciate it. Right now, I've got music from, who do I have? Oh, yeah. This one's Goose. Good Times, End Times on 90.5 The Night.

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1: On Saturday, October 10th at the Stone Pony, it's Sisters for a Cure concert. 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The powerful all-female lineup will deliver an exclusive set list consisting entirely of all-female cover songs, celebrating some of the greatest women in music history. 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

the night from Fatales. That is Voices. I may have called them Fatales before. I was thinking like hot tamales, maybe because I'm hungry. But Fatales, that's new of the night. Voices. It is 90.5 the night, Brookdale Public Radio. And on Friday, October 9th, you could catch a screening of the 1980s classic film Airplane. It's followed by a Q&A with the two stars of the film, Julie Haggerty and Robert Hayes. That's happening at Count Basie Theater in Red Bank on October 9th. Right now, These Sacred Souls for you. Any Old Fool on 90.5 the night.

in the Barclays Center, Brooklyn on Wednesday the 30th. That is Weezer featuring Wednesday with We Might As Well Be Strangers. We had a single from Somber before that with Back to Friends. We also had Steely Dan, Going After Joe Budd. That was Josie. And The Sacred Souls kicked us off the single at the top of this past set, Any Old Fool. It's 90.5 The Night, Brookdale Public Radio. All Them Witches playing the Stone Pony Saturday, October 17th. Right now, The Call and Let the Day Begin on Brookdale Public Radio.

the night. Brookdale Public Radio with Phosphorescent. That one's Revelator. I'm Steph Nikoski hanging with you on the stormy Saturday. On the way this hour, I've got the Ramones for you. Also got a track from Kiwi Jr. And I've got Alabama Shakes on the way. Taking a look at that forecast. Well, yeah, we do have a nor'easter activity. Like, got some nor'easter action happening right now. right around us, really. It's all around us pretty much all day. It's happening. We've got rain. We might have some thunderstorms in there as well, with a high 63. Definitely windy out there. Winds gusting as high as 50 miles per hour. We've got that rain activity and gusty winds continuing on to the evening hours with a low 57. The wind gusting, maybe not quite as high as the daytime today, but wind still gusting as high as 45 miles per hour tonight, as well as tomorrow morning. Rain, a high 66, windy out there. Winds gusting as high as 45 miles per hour. And looking out to Monday, rain in the morning, hopefully clearing by the afternoon with cloudy skies and the high 68. Right now, I've got fake names for you. Until It's Normal on 90.5 The Night, we are Brookdale Public Radio.

is Kiwi Jr. and Blowing Up. We had the B-52s before that off the Cosmic Thing album, which my dad actually, he listened to it. I played it. He listened to it. He didn't make me turn it off, so that makes me think he liked it. But that was off the Cosmic Thing album with Rome. I'm Stephanie, hanging with you on the Stormy Saturday. We've got, Val Emick, Upright and Breathing, now on 90.5 The Night.

is Alabama Shakes and I Feel Hope Coming. So yeah, it's spooky season, and if you're looking for something to do this Halloween season, the Blair Witch Project, a film screening and a Q&A with the cast after the show, that's happening at the Cal Basie Theater right on Halloween, so you can check that out. I've got personal trainer for you, Moping, on Brookdale Public Radio.

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90.5 and I Brookdale Public Radio with Biba Doobie. That sun has set. We had the Wood Brothers in there with Witness. Oasis brought us She's Electric. And personal trainer Moping. It's 90.5 and I Brookdale Public Radio. I'm Stephanie Koski, and it is just about time for me to head on out of here. Thanks so much for hanging out with me today. As always, my pleasure spending time and spinning tunes just for you. Not to worry, do not go anywhere. We've got Jamie DeNiro. She's coming in, taking over the controls in a few minutes at 3 o'clock. And then after that, we got Tara Feely later on tonight from 7 to 11. At 11 o'clock, we've got FM Flashback with your radio daddy. So be safe out there. I'm leaving off with this one from Richard Thompson. It's 1952 Vincent Black Lightning right here on 90.5 The Night. Have a good one.

off his 2017 album, The Attractions of Youth. That's Barnes Courtney with Fire. Fire! Gotta say it like that. Happy Saturday, everybody. I'm Jamie DeNiro, keeping you company until 7 on Brookdale Public Radio, 90.5 The Night. It's a rainy Saturday. Let's call it what it is. It's a nor'easter or whatever. We're around 60-some-odd degrees, and we also have a coastal flood warning. So please avoid flooded roads. Your car is not a kayak, no matter what the dealership promised. Coming up, Jimmy Cliff, Fontaine's DC, The Pretenders, Neil Young, and more. But first, Max Saturn, the band, not a mysterious man from outer space, with Move.

0: Phoebe Bridgers is one of the biggest artists in the world, selling out venues like Madison Square Garden. But back when we talked to her in 2018, she was still finding her footing, opening for other bands.
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Before that, Fontaine's D.C. with Marianne, Jimmy Cliff and The Harder They Come. Hello. Max Anner started the set with Move. The Harder They Come was actually the title from the 1972 Jamaican film starring Jimmy Cliff, and its soundtrack helped introduce reggae to audiences around the world. Next up, it's time for The Pretenders, Walk the Thin Line Between Love and Hate.

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Good gracious. You know, in a song you could just feel in your soul, that is the song. Womack Sisters, Chauffeur, which is our song of the week. 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I've already done it. The Womack Sisters are actually Sam Cooke's granddaughters and Bobby Womack's nieces. So, yeah, I would say their family is serious about music. Before that, New Jersey's Bouncing Souls with Say Anything, Rodega and there with All Inside Aquarium, and The Pretenders, A Thin Line Between Love and Hate. Ain't that the truth? Next up, it's time for My Morning Jacket frontman Jim James. Come again.

Noah Gunderson on 90.5 The Night. Before that, Neil Young gave us After the Gold Rush. Dramarama covered Rolling Stones' Memo from Turner. And Jim James started the set with Come Again. Dramarama formed right here in New Jersey, of course, in Wayne, New Jersey, because apparently Jersey specializes in diners, jug handles, and amazing alternative rock. But I might be biased. Next up is Red Hot Chili Peppers with My Friends, featuring Red Hot Chili Peppers' friend Dave Navarro on guitar.

Going out to Wayback Bob and his family, that is the band with Life is a Carnival from their 1971 album Cahoots with a horn arrangement that, I love a good horn section. I'm Jamie Gennaro, rolling into our second hour here on Brookdale Public Radio. Still ahead, New Radicals, the Linda Lindas, Brandi Carlile, some Social D, and more. But first up, it's Orville Peck with Too Little, Too Late.

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90.5 The Night. Brooktel Public Radio, that's the Linda. Linda's Burning Out. You can see those guys live. They're going to be in Philly on October 4th at Theater of Living Arts. New Radicals before that. You get what you give. Hello. Dexter Friebisch, Leaving Town, and Orville Peck started off the set Too Little, Too Late. I'm Jamie DeNiro at 90.5 The Night. 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

90.5 The Night, Noah Kahan's With Doors. Before that, Elvis Costello, a.k.a. Patrick Declan, Aloysius McManus, Less Than Zero, Brandi Carlile's Amazing The Joke, and Medium Build opened up that set with Home Depot. I love a good Home Depot. Anybody else? I do. I don't know what it is, but I do wind up leaving with more than I came for. It's like my version of Target. Okay, let's get back into the music right now. It's time for some Social Distortion.

90.5 The Nod, wrapping up that set with Dive's latest Kid. Grizzly Bear in there. We heard Rancid Time Bomb and started off with Social D's Tonight from their latest album, Born to Kill. Next up, Bob Dylan with Like a Rolling Stone, 6 minutes long. No traditional chorus, and still one of rock's defining songs. Dylan ignored the rule book, which, as a Jersey girl, I kind of respect.

90.5 The Night from his 1989 solo album Full Moon Fever. That's Tom Petty, A Face in the Crowd. Rising power, Tom Petty, sure do miss you. Right now, though, it's time for some late night thoughts. Days Like This.

0: For over two decades, the Brookdale Haunted Theater has become an annual tradition around the state. 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

Such a great song. 90.5 The Night, Brookdale Public Radio. That's Brian Fallon and the Painkillers featuring Phil Collin of Def Leppard, Somewhere You Shouldn't Be. Before that, the Smiths with There Is a Light That Never Goes Out. Echo and the Bunnymen's Lips Like Sugar. And Late Night Thoughts with Days Like This. Brian Fallon's new album, Not Bad for New Jersey. It is literally, it reminds me of 80s rock. New Jersey 80s rock that really shaped him. And Not Bad for New Jersey is the highest compliment we're emotionally prepared to accept. Am I right? I'm right. All right, let's get back into it. It's Cage the Elephant, Beaches in Tennessee.

0: Some of the best birthday gifts come with a soundtrack. This Sunday night, Martha O'Neill is our guest DJ, and she was given the hour by her husband as a surprise birthday gift. She's filled the hour with music that she heard first right here on the station. 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

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Led Zeppelin took us to the ocean. Jada McPherson found a lucky penny. And Cage the Elephant brought us beaches in Tennessee. Right now, it is time to get back into the music. It is Material Issue. Valerie loves me.

90.5 The Nine. That's High Hopes 3000. Tucker Pillsbury's album, Chuck Timely and the Hourglass. Elton John in there. Valley Lodge Too Loose covering Degeneration. And Material Issue starting off that set with Valerie Loves Me. Going back to 1991. Ow. I literally just felt that. Speaking of 1991, let's move it up 2 years to 1993. The album, In Utero, the band Nirvana, the song, Dumb.

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You can see Weezer. They're going to be at Philly's Xfinity Mobile Arena Tuesday, September 29th. Barclays Center in Brooklyn has them on the 30th with the Shins and Silver Sun pickups. Yes, I would love to see that. Still ahead this hour, Green Day, Phoebe Bridgers, The Cure, INXS, Kacey Musgraves. But right now, it's time to live it down with Tyler Ballgame.

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90.5 The Night, such a great track. That is the title track to Brian Kay and the Parkway, featuring Lily Hyatt, Roses and Kerosene. Before that, Green Day's Good Riddance, which was originally written years before it appeared on Nimrod. Green Day actually held on to it until the time was right, and proof that procrastination can occasionally become an anthem. Right now, we are going to dive right back into it. It is Phoebe Bridgers' Lost Boys.

0: On Friday, October 9th, the Center in Asbury Park will hold Cycling for the Center, ride to support housing, health, and hope. 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

Asbury Park's very own Corey Blair with Tide and the Moon. In Excess before that with What You Need, we heard The Cure's Love Song. Okay, so I not only love The Cure and that song, Love Song, but when you hear why Robert Smith wrote it. Okay, so Love Song came out in 1989 and Robert Smith wrote it as a wedding gift for his wife. I mean, hello. Considerably better.

off her new album, Middle of Nowhere. That's Kacey Musgraves, Mexico Honey. Counting Crows in there. We heard Garbage, Stupid Girl, Stupid, Stupid Girl. And at the top of that set, the latest from Interpol, See Out Loud. That brings me to the end of our Saturday time together. Thank you so much for spending the afternoon with me, whether you were working, driving carefully through the rain, or staying home where the snacks and dry socks live. That's where I'm headed. I'm Jamie DeNiro, and you've been listening to Brookdale Public Radio. Remember, stay safe, stay connected to the people and music that matter most. Right now, I'm going to play you some Spin Doctors. What time is it? Stay safe, you guys. I'll see you tomorrow at 3:00.

Jose Gonzalez and Heartbeats on 90.5 tonight. We heard The Replacements before that with Here Comes a Regular, which is perfect because Here Comes a Regular. I'm a regular, Tara Feely, and here I am. It's good to see you guys or hang out with you guys on this crazy weather weekend. Everyone's like, are you still going out Saturday? Are you still leaving the house? Are you... I know, it's not like we've ever had really super windy, rainy days before, right? Just hopefully all the furniture's in and not all over the yard somewhere or down the street along with your trash cans. And just stay indoors and listen to 90.5 the night. And if you have to go out, like, you know, I do, stay safe. And keep 90.5 the night on in your radio. We'll help to keep you safe, too. We're just getting our night started. I'm with you until 11 p.m. this evening when your radio daddy gives you a full hour of FM flashback. And we got a whole night of great music ahead. I've got music from Fruition. David Bowie's coming up this hour. Also music from Leon Bridges, Cowboy Junkies, and more. Dinosaur Jr. is kicking off this next set. 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

That is Lovesick on 90.5 The Night. Going back to 2021, like going back 5 years is a big deal, but it's hard to believe it's 5 years already. Lake Street Drive, given us Now That I Know. James Maddock with Got It All Wrong. The Black Keys from 2011 from the El Camino album. The song that made me fall in love with them, Gold on the Ceiling. And several gotaway music from Dinosaur Jr. starting off the top of the hour. It's Tara Feely here hanging out with you guys. I know it's disgusting outside. I've got news for you. Tomorrow is not going to be much of an improvement. Just stay indoors. 90.5 The Night is your best friend. Keep the music on. Find stuff to do around the house. Like I did. I did some laundry today. I did some cleaning. And yeah, it was like one of those like spa days. My girls know what I'm talking about, right? You know, a day you don't have to leave the house, though I did have to leave the house. And I took an early shower, let my hair air dry, all kinds of lotions and face scrubs. And it was just that kind of a day. And if I didn't have to leave the house, I wouldn't have. But then who would be hanging out with you guys here on this Saturday night? The forecast for tomorrow, high of about 66. It's rain, 100% chance of rain. There's no doubt about it. So winds up to about 20, 25 miles an hour with gusts of 45 miles an hour. So pretty much the same as today, folks. 90.5 The Night, your best friend. Keep it going. We got chance of showers again in the Monday. Yeah, in the Monday day. In the Monday morning, in the Monday afternoon, and then the Monday night. It's a lot of rain. We're just getting a lot of rain. It's not fun. Though, here's the good thing. Sunny skies for Tuesday, 72. Sunny for Wednesday, 75. Sunny for Thursday, 76. Sunny for Friday, 78. Hopefully that made your weekend a little bit better. You got that to look forward to. And more music like this from the Band of Heathens kicking it all off. Don't let the darkness. It's 90.5 The Night.

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Melody is the album. That's Slowpoke and Better Man on 90.5 The Night. David Bowie from The Rise and Fall of Ziggy Stardust from 1972 with Ziggy Stardust. Jackie Down the Line from Fontaine's D.C. And the Band of Heathens starting off the set with Don't Let the Darkness. Or as we like to say this weekend, Don't Let the Rain. I know it's pretty crappy outside. Just, you know, hang inside if you're with friends and family. This would be a great night for, like, game night. Like, I love this stuff. I love being here with you guys, too. But I love on a night where it's, like, rainy or snowy and you're, like, snowed in. Any kind of bad weather day, I love. I don't know. If you got an excuse to get together and do game night, I love. Yahtzee's my favorite game. Sorry. These are kids. These are games we grew up on as kids. Yahtzee and Sorry. I have turned my 8-year-old niece onto Sorry. She absolutely flipping loves it, and she feels bad sending me back to my start. But she's so cute. And so if you're home playing games, this is great. A card game we played, May I? We played that as a kid. My mom taught us that. They used to play that when we were kids. The adult neighbors would come over and they would have adult night in the dining room, and we would, like, run around the basement and play hide and seek and destroy things and not get in trouble because they were busy playing cards. So May I is another thing. So if you're home and you're hanging out, you got 90.5 the night in the background, awesome. Maybe you're doing game night. I don't know. Maybe you're getting ready to watch a movie. Whatever you're doing, stay safe. Hope you're staying safe and you're enjoying the great mix of music. I have got a long music set coming at you, and I'm going to kick it all off with Ballad of the Texas King. This is music from Cutworms. We are member-supported Brookdale Public Radio, 90.5 The Night.